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fire in a cloud of boiling smoke, obliterated by the first atom bomb used in the history of World War II. Such an electrified report of the American crew of the Super Fortress would stop the bomb as a cataclysmic warning to the Japanese. Get out of here.

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1: Scatman's World. Ba,

Robinson Crusoe. He grew up in a well-respected family, had a good education, and his future looked bright. But then he ran away one night, leaving everything behind, because he was longing for adventure all the time.

his ship stranded on a strange island. Only Robinson survived. He had to begin a new life with almost nothing. He learned to be a farmer, a carpenter, and many, many things more. But most of all, he learned to live with Mother Nature

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